Adam saying, Woodhead, you forgot to mention that movie was filmed in New South Wales. My apologies, Adam. In my defense, I only heard about the film 20 minutes ago from Molly, and she didn't tell me. If she told me, I would have told you, brother. And you know that. Adam, come on. But thank you for the movie recommendation, Molly. Hell of a cast as well. Definitely gonna check this one out. Let's get into this one. Arlo Parks.

0: a little fat. Wow.
1: Denzel Curry, his new super group, The Sky. Lit Effect, right here on Triple J. Truly setting that Thursday mood, getting us ready for the week.

0: the end.
1: This is Drive here on Triple J. You're listening to Frankie and Phil right now.
2: And it's time. Everyone back up. Put your seatbelts on. It's time for Phil's Fury. I tried so hard. That's right. I want to get involved in the fun. I reckon I can guess who has a higher battery percentage on their phone just off of vibes.
1: This is really something, Phil.
2: You have goosebumps? Can I get a goosebumps check?
1: I have goosebumps. Literal chills. I have chills.
2: Yep.
1: Just probably from Linkin Park, though.

0: Yes, you're listening to Drive with Frankie and Phil Fresh here on this Thursday. And you may have heard before we had a first play from Dice.
1: That's right, new music, the second single of the year. That one is called Loose Change. And man, what a treat. They just announced as well a new album.
0: Yes.
1: It's called I Thought the Altitude Would Make It Worth the View, and it's yours July 31st.
0: Mm-hmm. 10 tracks on that one. So mark it in your calendars.
1: Can I say my theory about 10-track albums?
0: What?
1: Because I feel like today, you know, you always see like 20-track, you know, just heaps of tracks on an album. 10 tracks, perfect amount.
0: It's a perfect amount.
1: Perfect amount
0: really,
1: of songs on an album. So I'm really excited to see, you know, what else we get from the boys' Dice. But yeah, like you said, mark it in the calendars. Loose Change here in Triple J.
0: Yes, it's very good. Also, like when an album

His talent is too much. Zafty behind that one. Too much the name of that track. And we can expect more music in 2026 from that legend. So watch this space. Hey, you're here on Home and Hose. Triple J is the station. And Nika,

He did it again, Tyler with Zara Larsson. That one's coming up off of a very anticipated release from Tyler. That is A-Pop. We've heard a few of the other singles from this album. Chanel, one of the many bangers that I have absolutely rinsed on this radio station way more than I probably should have. We've got Is It as well. Is It Wrong. You know that one. I've also played you that probably, unfortunately, too many. You know why it's not unfortunate? It's very fortunate. A-Pop and with Zara Larsson. Zara Larsson just released the deluxe of Midnight Sun Girls Trip. Let me know what your thoughts on that deluxe were. 0439.

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And if you want to text in as well, 0439-757-555 is the number to do so. Peking Duck with Rico Nasty with Thrills. My name is Ali Sadek, and you're on Triple J Late Nights.

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I remember you was getting A's, now you failing us. Playing hard for the white boys that can't tell a diff. 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

0: Thank you.
1: Shasta Genesis Owusu in the Like a Virgin studio covering the Rolling Stones' Paint It Black. You gave it so much energy. I don't think something has made me more happy watching you and your band, everyone going crazy, like shredding on the guitar, and everyone is like so talented, the backup vocals. Like it was just so incredible. Everyone feeling the music. I just feel like I haven't seen a Like a Virgin with so much energy and passion. You've all killed it. How are you feeling?
0: Thank you. I'm feeling sweaty. I'm feeling good. I hope the people out there enjoyed it. I definitely enjoyed it. It was nice to put my little some DNA on it.
1: Yeah,
0: it feels good.
2: So sick. Opening the pit up in the studio as well. Yeah. Channeling some Mick Jagger style moves or what?
0: You know how I do.
1: That's right.
2: I mean, obviously, famously, they've been doing it forever and they simply refuse to stop. Like just last week, they announced a new album, The Rolling Stones. Is that what you envisioned for yourself? Do you still want to be doing this when you're, what, 85 plus or whatever?